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1 female in custody.

0: Engine 1 Tiger, 21A.
1: Where was the location of bear on the collar called?
2: Just say that it was in the yard.

William Street, the Oneida City Housing, the cross streets of Williams and North Main, for a 59-year-old male with an infection in his leg, utilizing that partner. Part of the drive to Oneida Hospital, buying an ambulance for a sick person called Oneida Street or Beach Elm Street. It'll be a 59-year-old male with an infection in his leg, utilized the back parking lot, Alpha Response 2010.

Six Myers Ave. Parcel Yorkville Conkle, unconscious male, Six Myers Ave. Yorkville Conkle, unconscious male, number Six Myers Ave, behind the flower shop, Lamont Ave, Calder Ave, for the cross street. 79 male, not conscious, is breathing. 31 D David 2, 2011.

0: They're not there yet. Their identification is behind the flower shop. We gotta go around the garage.
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That was 3, severe headache. 1333 Centennial Circle. Ambulance 3, severe headache, 3313 Centennial Circle. Ambulance 3, severe headache, 3313 Centennial Circle. Cross of Independence Square. For a 99-year-old female, severe headache, dizziness, pain in her left arm. ATC Charles 7, 2021.

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East Lake Street for the cross. 78-year-old female slurring her words. Believe she's having a stroke. 28 C-strokes, 2 at 2026.

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0: Southern Utah. 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
1: Yes, can you hear tones again for an EMT?
0: Nathan, Partial Southern Beach. 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Southern Beach, EMT needed for a stroke, 2339 Lake Shore Drive. Southern Beach, EMT needed. 2339 Lake Shore Drive, East Lake Street for the crosses for a 78-year-old female. Possible having a stroke, fire alerts. 28 feet drills, 2. 24, yeah. 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Mile 9 here and out, 2029.

0: Sunshine Lake County Heart Issues, 32 Cheyenne Crescent, near Gulf, Sunshine Lake County Heart Problems, 32 Cheyenne Crescent, Bartlett Road and Shawnee Place in the cross streets, 37 female high blood pressure heart palpitations, 19 C Charles 1, 2032.
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0: 65-year-old male passed out on the patio. He has been drinking and smoking marijuana. We're starting the fire department as well. Do you want a second car?
1: Yeah, I'm in route. Negative, I'm out, sir.

0: 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For a 65-year-old male, not conscious, passed out on the patio. He has been drinking, possibly smoked marijuana as well. PD's in route, 31DD-3, 2033.
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2: 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We're going to be clearing from Myers Ave and route to Venice.

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0: 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We're trying to get further.
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1: 4-5, 8-8.

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Last seen May 20th, 2026, at 527 North Memorial Highway, Olmstedville, New York. 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

0: Clear factory. 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
1: 257, myself and 59, they'll be clear this time. 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
0: Great, 5552, disagree.
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0: 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Caller's a Tyler DuPont. This is daughter Leslie Williams, 15-year-old white female, all black clothing. Left for a walk around 7 p.m. and hasn't returned.
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0: Received.

Herkimer County 2, Herkimer, Mobac, left us at 711 Exchange Ave. 96-year-old female, left us this only, repeating, Herkimer County 2, Herkimer, Mobac, left us this 711 Exchange Ave. 96-year-old female, left assist only, 2119.

0: Clear of court, going to be given a courtesy transport from my location back to 533 and a half Prescott Street. Starting mileage, same as on me.
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0: 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It's going to be a 2017 Volvo 560 crash notification.
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0: 114. Both units vehicles are going to be right in the middle of the intersection of Swamp, and I believe it's going to be 12 for all of us. That's from multiple calls reporting Swamp Road of 12. The intersection is going to have both vehicles in it.
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0: states that there are three males following her and her family, threatening to attack them. We're still trying to get further, and no known weapons are involved.
1: 57, myself and 5-6 are now for that. Keep the other cars on.
0: 21-27.

0: Route 8 southbound in the Campion Road exit, New Hartford. Here, King, Boyd, York, 7869, PBG, 7869.
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Has been able to get in contact with the child's father to shot Hertz, 24 male.

0: be on West 8th Street, eastbound in front of Walmart, working a grudge. Lincoln Henry Nora 6441. Lincoln Henry Nora 6441. 2140.
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Frazier to Sylvan Beach, structure fire, 7264 Viana Road, Sylvan Beach, structure fire, 7264 Viana Road, cross us Harborview Drive and the Klamathan Ave. Caller reporting that there's smoke coming from the electrical box. Sylvan Beach, full response, North Bay engine to the scene, Viana engine to the scene, Oneida Castle, fast team to the scene, notifying Canastota for a heavy rescue to the scene, utilize op 7, 2145.

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0: to Lake Delta AmCare Overdose, 8193 Turn Road, Lake Delta AmCare Overdose, 8193 Turn Road, across the Billy B. Road and Williams Road, for a 58-year-old, the male who took a bunch of pills in an attempt to harm herself, so notifying for home rescue 1. Law enforcement is always also en route, 23 B-Boy 1, utilize Option 5, 2150.
1: Yeah, because all of the answers will be handled.

So that's on me, sure, too. It's all mutually except for Vienna one engine and my apparatus coming in. Also notify National Grid. Got a possible electrical fire here.

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1: I'm not saying just for your best.
0: Copy. We got an overheated electrical panel. Got a slight haze of smoke in the bedroom. Homeowners already shut the panel off before they got here. I don't think we have any active fire, but I got natural grid coming through. We'll cut the power to it until they get it inspected.
1: Copy. Do you see any need for codes?
0: I mean, if we're going to cut the power tonight, codes should definitely be notified.
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1: 3C, 2150.

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0: Waterville COC, Dick Burson, 1092 Pleasant Valley Road, Waterville COC, Dick Burson, 1092 Pleasant Valley Road, across the Route 20, Kearney Road, for a 5-year-old female vomiting, not alert, 2681.
1: Cross streets are Corman and Lincoln Terrace. It's going to be a 74-year-old female, swollen, hit her head and has a fire control 2, has newly arrested Kayla Kimmels for a fall while on 11, Lincoln. It's going to be a 74-year-old female, it's not just a breathing, hit her head after a fall, has a fever, proper response 2200.

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1: Copy. National Grid's got a 3-0 ETA.
2: Copy.

crashing into vehicles. 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One's tall, wearing a white sweatshirt. 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And one wearing all black, heavy set. They were on the grocery side, closer to Michael's end. And the caller's going to stand by in a handicapped spot on the grocery side in a silver GMC for an interview.

0: one in control. 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

0: on Thompson Hill, just up from River Road. 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
1: Copy, thank you.
0: You're welcome. 21, actually 22.

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0: Affirmative.
1: Okay, 2213, we just received a call from a Shane Gardner as well.

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0: Truck 1 ambulance 1, possible overdose, 6 Millie Street. Truck 1 ambulance 1, possible overdose, number 6 Millie Street, Catholic Charities, Genesee and Francis that crosses. From staff there, have a 42 female, took her regular medication. Now she's acting off. I'm sure she took other narcotics along with them. Laws will be dispatched, 23 C-Charles 1.27.
1: Ambulance on her sign.
0: 22-17.
1: Ambulance, when you can cancel the truck, we'll invite.
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Rescue 2 chest pains from Bargain Grocer. Rescue 2 ambulance 1 chest pains 1110 Lincoln Ave. Rescue 2 ambulance 1 chest pains 1110 Lincoln Ave. From Bargain Grocer, Mandeville and Cottage Place, La Crosse's 38 male chest pains, MBA report 22.

0: George, Ida, Frank, Robert, Ida, Charles, 1. G-I-R. Person, G-I-R. I-C, 1.
1: One, two, five. Repeat your location.

0: 414. 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I'm aware of the size.
1: 118, just confirming. Lincoln Henry 2214?
0: 2414.
1: Racing 22 from 8.

0: 620 Albany Street. You could dispatch a car or two. We're also en route.
1: You can still help me en route. That's 6 on me en route. 5-5 on the route.
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086 Lakeshore Drive, 2086 Lakeshore Drive. Barney's the caller requesting a peace officer to get property. Has a 15-minute ETA and a Volkswagen Tiguan gray in color requesting to meet at the Circle K in Sylvan Beach.

Mobile, New York. Mary David Lincoln, 5393, Route 365, Town of Verona, just east of Stony Brook.

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0: 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Flicks Tavern in Brookfield. Casey Owens, the RP, said that his mother versus her boyfriend, also their sister in the RP, intoxicant factor for the man, a Douglas Curtis. Mother is going to be an Lee Owen. Negative weapons. Disregard the male has a ratchet. Still gathering further callers, I am very cooperative.

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1: The Civic, New York Bridge, Michael William Adam, 5203, MWA 5203. Passing eastbound on Memorial Parkway, passing Elm Street. And repeating, be on the lookout for a gray or blue Honda Civic, New York Bridge, Michael William Adam, 5203, MWA 5203. Passing eastbound on Memorial Parkway, erratic operations, passing Elm Street, 2324.

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see an error regarding a repossession that occurred at 504 North George Street. 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

who states that suspect just stole her card, got into a black truck with three other suspects inside, and took off, last seen westbound on East Bloomfield. Caller will be sitting by in the parking lot in a Toyota Camry gray in color.

season's going to be a pickup truck. 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That's the license plate in the back. 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

Virgil is 5 engine ambulance, 1 chest pain, 485 Larchmont Ave. 5 engine ambulance, 1 chest pain, 485 Larchmont Ave. Deerfield Drive East for the crosses. 37 male, severe back pain along with chest pains, difficulty speaking between breaths. 10D David 2, 2341.

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0: 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It's just the who's going to be the overnight car.
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0: 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Thank you.

100 on Adams Street. Willowvale, automatic fire alarm, 3900 Oneida Street. Willowvale, automatic fire alarm, 3900 Oneida Street, across that Kellogg Road, for a zone 58 smoke detector.

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0: 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Boyd, second tone, difficulty breathing, 7952, Hillcrest Court, across McKern Road, for a 61-year-old male, 682.
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0: 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Copy, stand by.
1: Go ahead.
2: You all set up there? 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
1: We all set. Just we're doing some stuff.
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0: 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States, he believes they just went into the Ark Park wearing knit hats.
1: Copy. En route.

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1: Hey, my wife, 112088. 112088. How does it go on with the tower now?
0: Yeah, sir.

Grand at Utica. Two sales for an 80-year-old male was being combative or causing a psyche valve through their teeth.

Flicks Tavern in the town of Brookfield. 10537 Main Street, and Flicks Tavern in the town of Brookfield, across from Beaver Creek Road and Academy Road. It's a request for law enforcement. 51-year-old male evaluation after a past seizure. It's a alpha response.

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Wasn't seen requesting eval for a 51-year-old male after a seizure.

0: Travolta.
1: One, one, two.
0: Started towards Madison Plaza Apartments, apartment 517, 100 North Madison Street, apartment 517. Caller stating that he can hear Al inside that apartment yelling. Sounds like he's throwing stuff around as well. 022.

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0: by her boyfriend, a 28-year-old black male. She was requesting medical at this time. We're going to start UFD. The suspect is a Kevin, or a blue shirt, 234.
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0: 234.
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0: Hartford, Edwards, unconscious party, 29 Oak South. New Hartford, Edwards, unconscious party, 29 Oak South. Across at Francis Road and Elmhurst Drive. For 89 male, not conscious, abnormal breathing, 31 David 2.
1: Engine 1, head injury from a domestic, the loss. Engine 1, head injury from a domestic, 811 Court Street. Engine 1, injuries from a domestic, 811 Court Street, the lofts, the pole mill. And a permit 212 for a 24-year-old female, conscious of breathing, is a head injury from a domestic. Do you have law enforcement route? They're not yet on scene. 036.

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0: 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EMS is going out for a possible cardiac arrest, 89-year-old male.
1: Personnel back in on a patient final 038.

0: East Strife Road, 67, correction, 6370 East Strife Road, town of Ava, across the state route 26, for 55 male with a nosebleed, 21.4.
1: 3D, Adrian Briggs.

I'll be on commercial drive in front of Amoeba's Discount Tire, New York Reg, Lincoln, X-Ray Lincoln 1141, LXL 1141. It's going to be a red Nissan Rogue.

Flying second tone dame through Michelin Aid Hemorrhage, 6370 East Rife Road. Westbound ambulance second tone dame through Michelin Aid Hemorrhage, 6370 East Rife Road. Crossing Route 26 for 55 miles and nosebleed, 21.4.

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1: West Lyon EMT needed for hemorrhage 6370 East Drive Road. West Lyon EMT needed for hemorrhage 6370 East Drive Road. West Lyon EMT needed for hemorrhage 6370 East Drive Road for 55 male and nose, please.

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0: 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Request at Francis Road, Elmhurst Drive for fire alarm going off or of something burning from the laundry room. Nothing visible. 113.
1: Pfizer 1, Pfizer 4, complaint.

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I believe he may be intoxicated, having some other issue.

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1: 122, I copied your Boulevard. What was the cross?
0: South J.

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She was down the street in area 105.

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Truck 1 carbon monoxide alarm, 2029 Genesee Street. Truck 1 carbon monoxide alarm activation, 2029 Genesee Street. And the third floor for a CO2 alarm that's going off is no longer going off. There's no reported illnesses on scene. Caller was advised to evacuate the building. 127.

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0: 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I'll be clear en route to 47 Maple Place for a courtesy transport.
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pole on fire, Route 5 at Beaver Meadow Road. Burn pole fire, Route 5 at Beaver Meadow Road for a light pole or a utility pole on fire. 134.

Washmont, Sunshine County, diabetic problem. 5349 Old Oneida Road, Washmont, COC, diabetic problem. 5349 Old Oneida Road. Third-party report for a 16-year-old male, low sugar. Caller has not been able to get in contact with him. Laws and route as well. 13 David 1.

5349 Old Oneida Road, Rush 12, see if I have any problems. 5349 Old Oneida Road. 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

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You saw some of the vehicle with a flashlight and you walked into the house. 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

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Repeating, Herkimer County 2 Old Forge fire alarm. 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

example, for the large end of the RP, so there's a female sitting in the road approximately 2 feet away from the curb. I see her wearing a gray sweater or possibly a blanket. Unknown race, unknown weapons, and toxic drugs. When the RP contacted her and asked if she was okay, she just yelled at him.

two hang-ups from over there. We're not sure who's calling in, but it's calling in on the house phone from over there.

Herkimer County to Herkimer Mobile TMS 138 West German Street, the Annie House, for a 60-year-old male seizure-like activity. Repeating, Herkimer County to Herkimer Mobile EMS 138 West German Street at the Annie House for a 60-year-old male seizure-like activity. 227.

210 Main Street, second floor. Frontal to Boonville Ambulance, stroke 210 Main Street, second floor. Boonville Ambulance, stroke 210 Main Street, second floor, between 1st and Ann Street for a 45-year-old male, stroke symptoms. 28 Charles 3 at 229.

Ferntel to Forestport, investigate 1139 Hemlock Hills Road. Ferntel to Forestport, investigate 1139 Hemlock Hills Road off Dustin Road. Callers reporting dense smoke in the area from an unknown source. No fire visible anywhere. 230.

1159 Hemlock Hill Road off Dustin Road. Colors reporting that's over the area.

Rachel, the Boonville Ambulance, Second Tones, North Star Mutual Aid for a stroke, 210 Main Street, second floor. 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

0: 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The second floor, 36-year-old female, experiencing abdominal pain. 1-2-247.
1: 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We have one.

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0: Start towards the area of West North Street. Caller called from 117 West North Street saying that there's loud music coming from that area, unknown which house specifically. 249.

need a 210 Main Street, fire to the Boonville ambulance, manpower needed. 210 Main Street, 4 to 6 members still needed. First stroke, 28 C Charles Street, 251.

Overdose. 502 Klein Drive for 65-year-old male, possibly overdosing. 23 B-Boy 1, 253.

0: in Trenton for a 65-year-old male who took too many pills in an attempt to harm himself, starting EMS that way as well. 255.
1: 325.
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1: 6-3.
0: 5-0-1.
1: 5-0-1.
0: 5-1-9.
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0: Hi, Trudeau calls with you. Deerfield and Trishma Falls, 609 Ravine Drive. Back to Trudeau calls. Deerfield and Trishma Falls, 609 Ravine Drive, across from Wall Drive, in Thurber Place, for a 65-year-old male. Said he's been on the floor for a while. Male also said he possibly has head injury, hip, and right shoulder. Utilize side door, 17 AM, 2321.
1: Phone the ambulance to the fire control. We're en route to the wind.
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respond to Cliff. 17 Genesee Street, just west of the city line, to speak with a female there regarding a physical domestic that occurred at Richardson and Genesee. The call is the employee from Cliff. Was asked by the female to call for the police for her, 337.

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1: 3 people, ambulance 2, 3 people.

I'm out here, Boulevard East, in the Burnberry parking lot. I'm out in New York, George Sam, 01989. GSC 1989, Christmas reference.

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1: Yeah, 722.
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1: Yeah, 715.
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Crosses Route 233 and Old Bristol Road. 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

Ambulance one sick person, 2420 Oneida Street. Ambulance one sick person, 2420 Oneida Street. The Brook Apartments in apartment 105. It's gonna be a male that's in a lobby that's not alert. We will be starting P or tied up at this time. It's 26 David 1, 420.

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16604, Route 281, Sunny and Preble, Mountain View Trailer Park, Lot 24. Highway's been evacuated. EFD is a 16 Echo 1, calls for one engine and one tanker to the scene from Tully. It's one engine, one tanker to the scene.

person, 606 Saratoga Street, and that's two sick persons, 606 Saratoga Street, on the first floor across the Columbia Street and Court Street. It's going to be for an unknown age female, that's conscious and breathing, is vomiting, has diarrhea, is not alert, 26 David 1, 438.

0: I'm Zach as well.
1: So it'd be a four involved trailer fire going to second alarm. Gonna need Amber one tanker, standby Pebble Station, Apulia one tanker, the scene, Spafford one engine, standby Pebble Station, Tully a second tanker to the scene. Repeating, that's Amber one tanker, standby Pebble Station, Apulia one tanker to the scene, Spafford one engine, standby Pebble Station, Tully a second tanker to the scene.

Ambulance 1, engine 3, breathing problems. 1502 Howard Ave. Ambulance 1, engine 3, breathing problems. 1502 Howard Ave. Route to Arthur Street and James Street. For a 19-year-old female, it's conscious and breathing of an asthma attack. Having difficulties speaking between breaths. 6 David 2, 457.

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0: outside on the sidewalk. 50s male, semi-responsive. 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Peding, Kirkland County, to Little Falls, EMS, 612 East Gansworth Street. For a 50s male, semi-responsive on the ground outside. PD's en route. 508.
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0: Falls 508.

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Responding for a 33-year-old male with severe back pain. 5A, Adam 1.

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Crow, town of Russia, for 87-year-old female unable to ambulate, repeating Herkimer County, 2 Kiowa, 2nd Tones, North Star, EMS, 2054 Black Creek Road, town of Russia, 87-year-old female unable to ambulate, 518.

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AAA, and they'll be here at 6 o'clock in the morning. You pull Weston back at the top of rotation. And show me clear. I'll be back when AAA comes.

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1: Respond for 106 North J Street, floor 1. 106 North J Street, floor 1. Speak to a Daniela. She's reporting her vehicle was stolen last night, New York registration. John Robert Williams, 7147, JRW 7147, 2020 Honda Elantra, red, 527.

0: willing to. When you get a chance, just give me a time frame.
1: 18120, according to Recor, it left the city around 12:44, and it came back into the city on East Dominic at around 1:26 to this morning.
0: Proceed.

question of your transmission you're on, Rebel. It's an orange Honda Elantra. It's pretty noticeable, so it'll be hard to miss if you can see it.

certain cottage place, 213 Cottage Place, cross of Broad and Broadway. Received multiple 911 hangups from my 911 only phone. In the phase 2, it comes back to the area of that address.

Liberty Street, 303 West Liberty Street. Caller's a John. He's reporting a male left the Beacon Center carrying a butcher knife with a pink handle. He was last seen heading on North George Street towards Erie. It's going to be a Hispanic male in yellow jeans with a beanie and gray hoodie. 548.

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Responding for an 81-year-old male having a hard time breathing. Utilize the rear entrance. 60 Charles 1, 558.

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0: 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Responding for an 81-year-old male who's having a difficult time breathing. 60 Charles 1. Utilize the rear entrance. 605.
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Last seen in the area of Parkside Court in Genesee.

Street in the Village of Chittenango. It's going to be at Maloff Towers. Building number one, apartment two. It's a 67-year-old male fainted, is now conscious, but not alert. So that's Delta response.

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Castle, sick person, 3788 Prospect Street, vinyl, I'm at a castle, sick person, 3788 Prospect Street, cross of Highland Ave, near Route 365, responding for a 21-year-old female, feeling busy, 268 Charles 2, 683.

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1: Show me on the follow-up back up for a shot. I don't know how I'm messing up.
0: 6-4-2. 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

0: there's a passerby. 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Should be a white male, teenage, black shirt, black shorts, 7'10".
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And then Unconscious Party, The Inn at Turning Stone, Room 572. 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Responding for a 21-year-old female. 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

on Oneida Street. 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One is a black male, green sweatshirt. 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

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She also said that she was an employee and they were refusing to let her into the business. 731.

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Ambulance one sick person, 2420 Oneida Street. Ambulance one sick person, 2420 Oneida Street, the Brook Apartments. In apartment 219, for a 75-year-old male, conscious and breathing, has a dislodged catheter. 26 Adam 1, 754.

It is physical. The caller Tyrell states that another subject choked him after he had asked for money. Suspect is a Javon Clark, 25-year-old black male, black sweater, blue jeans, 800 hours.

states there's a male subject that was has choked him after he asked for money. Was this still disputing with the male? The suspect was a black male, unknown further. Correction. He was wearing a black sweater, blue jeans, and dreadlocks. Javon Clark.

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Our caller said to utilize the side door entrance, and it should be apartment 5B. 5B is important.

54 Hancock. The caller states there's a male with a knife in the area. It's going to be a white male, blonde, short hair, stating he is going to stab someone. 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
1: Towards South William.

0: I'm going with this 44. I got handset 48, car 25, Spare City was. We're off the back of 52.
1: Nancy Wicks stated a Melvin Anthony is in a black pickup truck on the side of the road and he took 20 drugs. Unknown what he took.

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0: starting Bridgeport Rescue with medics coming in to 545 Route 31. 545 Route 31 across Petrie Road and North Road. Be in front of Bridgeland Auto Brokers in a black pickup truck for a reported elderly male that may have overdosed on drugs. Unknown what kind, we do have law enforcement started.
1: Received. 545 or 31 with their own started.
0: Thank you.

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1: That's Rescue.
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0: 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They're currently en route to the location. They're requesting a response for listing assistance of a bariatric patient that's also having difficulty breathing. Day 25.
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0: 4-6. And I'm going to clean here. I'll have that way set. All right, call.
1: Reese, 4-6-8. 184 to your discretion, 468 is going to be clearing ahead that way also.

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It's for a 6-year-old male that's conscious and breathing, that's lethargic and has a fever. 33C Charles 7831.

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0: 97492. 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
1: 835.
2: 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Caller stating the house is gray with red shutters. She was uncooperative, unable to answer anymore. 836.

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1: Paper.
0: Copy that. 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
1: 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I have a female on the phone. She was assaulted by her boyfriend. Also, there's a child with her. We're having her sit in the vehicle until patrol arrives.

0: 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It was a text in 901. A caller was reporting a fire emergency and stated someone was trapped. We're still attempting to get further information. 846.
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0: just to clarify, you said they texted that someone was trapped?
1: That's right. They texted. The only info they said was there was a fire emergency and someone is trapped at this residence. And they hung up. We can't contact them back.
0: Christy, if you're able to, can you search that number, see if there's any history with it?

0: Gainesville Road, Vinyl, Vienna, unknown unusual fall, 7712 Gainesville Road. Across the Cook Road and Cove Road for 106 female that's conscious and breathing that fell. Unknown injuries assigned 1744-851.
1: Malik.
0: 51 Vinyl.

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1: Myself and 88 will be out at 27 Maple Street. We're going to be checking the residence. It's supposed to be vacant, but somebody reported an open door here.
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Bloomville Ambulance, sick person, 107 Pine Lane. Bloomville Ambulance, sick person, 107 Pine Lane at the UCP. For a 74-year-old male that's conscious and breathing and is not feeling well after a recent surgery, is cold, holding him, is clammy, is not alert, 26 David 1920.

Engine 3 evaluation, 1517 Genesee Street. 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

0: 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It's now going to be a 941 transport. 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

0: Did have a knife at one point. Law enforcement does have them detained. They are all set. You can proceed, Brayden.
1: Yes, sir.

Hey, Chandler Apartments. Conquo of Dalmatine, 417 Bleecker Street. 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

0: to affirmative for custody exchange. 746 Mary, 746 Mary. The caller has a 02 ETA and will be waiting in front of their residence. States there's a restraining order in place, but is able to do a custody exchange with PD present. 94.
1: So I'm not doing a D3 still. That's going to have to hold for a little bit.
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0: Route 12 northbound.
1: All units, be on the lookout from the Burstone Road exit from Route 12 northbound for a darkened color Toyota Camry. Registration provided was John Edward Mary 2877, JEM 2877, all over the roadway. It's an Asian female operator. Being all units, be on lookout for Burstone Road exit from Route 12 northbound for a darkened color Toyota Camry. Registration, John Edward Mary 2877, all over the roadway. Asian female operator. Unknown direction, travel from there. Dispatch clear 937.

possible registration, John Edward Mary 2877, JEM 2877, for a female Asian operator all over the roadway, 938. Unknown direction of travel, 938.

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1: But respond for the Madison Plaza Apartments, 100 North Madison Street, apartment 196 North Madison. Apartments 100 North Madison Street, apartment 196. Caller's out. Leah, she's reporting that a male threatened her and chased after her. It's a white male, 30s to 40s, unknown clothing. 939.

Our caller is Betty Jones, stating her daughter is refusing to get out of her vehicle. Our caller is standing by in a GMC Terrain. It should be dark gray in color. Daughter is a Jillian Jones, 29-year-old white female.

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Just kidding now, it's in the visitor parking area. 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

0: truck, Mark County 2, Salisbury, Mobag, EMS 444 North Road, 14-year-old male, seizure activity. Repeating 2, Salisbury, Mobag, EMS 444 North Road, 14-year-old male, seizure activity, 944.
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2: 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Myself and 53 will only be a few minutes longer.
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Joining the County of Donald Payne at the Brookdale. Central LA County, Abdominal Pain, 99 Brookside Drive. Central LA County, Abdominal Pain, 99 Brookside Drive at the Brookdale Clinton in room 111 for a 92 female, conscious from breathing, having abdominal pain, 1 Adam 01

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Excuse me, from Kenny Drugs, 40 Oriskany Boulevard. 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

0: The parks rules and regs to illegally park that vehicle. 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
0: Lincoln Union William 2980. That's New York. Lincoln Union William 2980.

0: Morning, Mike. Mike back. Bicycle.
1: Receive. Is he definitely still on scene? Is it 411 or 409?
0: Well, no suspect's on scene. I'm speaking with the caller. Unknown if there's some travel. Last seen on Embargo Street.

should be a 2025 Ford Expedition, gray in color, registered to David Rosiel of Rochester, New York. He shows his valid class B.

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New York 63987 Nora Frank, New York 63987 Nora Frank, Tractor Supply parking lot. 10 a week.

0: control to INN Kathy Bolo, Village of Earldale, for an 84-year-old female with dementia missing from 56 North Main Street, 56 North Main Street, Daytona Pierce. She's described as 4 foot tall with a humpback, salt and pepper curly hair, blue hey dudes, blue round glasses. She's unknown when she left. That's her all you need to copy the information. And an 84-year-old female with dementia, Donna Pierce. She's described as 4 foot tall with a humpback, salt and pepper curly hair, blue hey dudes, and blue round glasses. Unknown when she left the residence at 56 North Main Street in the Village of Earlville. At 10:12.
1: 1D52 control.
0: Thank you.
1: Started an ambulance for an 84 female found her in the backyard.
0: She breathing.
1: Affirmative.
0: 10:12.
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0: It'll be Ulinski is the last name. 10.
1: Copy. Can you secure a statement from that individual? We got another person. We got a secure statement from over here that only well, trying to secure. I'm not going to do it, sir. I don't believe he's here, according to the witness.
0: Copy.

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1: 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Looks to be one occupant in the car.

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0: to Alien EMS, the Grand 99 6th Ave, 3rd floor north hallway for a 61-year-old male hemorrhaging from the toe. Repeating, Herkimer County to Alien EMS, the Grand 99 6th Ave, 3rd floor north hallway for a 61-year-old male hemorrhaging from the toe. 1028.
1: Alien acknowledged.
0: Alien acknowledged. 1028.

0: that it has more common small the old revamps or complaints and statements.
1: 1029.
2: Carry contact.

0: Yeah, flat tire. Taking out of service temporarily. I'll advise them back in.
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2: For rehab nursing, ambulance 1, truck 1. 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He is unresponsive, but breathing. 13D David 1, 1036.

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0: 1100 hours. Trouble all units, stand by front and Alpha. The Madison County Sheriff's Office and the Madison County 911 Center would like to congratulate Captain Sean Burbage on his retirement from the Madison County Sheriff's Office. Captain Burbage started his service with the Madison County Sheriff's Office as a first-time deputy November 27th of 2006. He transferred from Casanova PD to become a full-time deputy on August 13th of 2007. In September of 2011, Captain Burbage attended Paintman Academy with his partner, Coda. Burbage and Coda patrolled the roads of Madison County for 7 years until Coda retired in 2018.

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2: Got it. Just be advised, you can start me a number for ambulance request. I'm at the Sauter's Market in Seneca Falls. Male individual fell and hurt his knee requesting an ambulance. We have one on the way. I went through Seneca. New York client ID 547-019-851. 547-019-851.
3: 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The road is not drivable currently.
4: 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I'll call right in. 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

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Edward Psychiatric Transport, 1729 Burstone Road. The Slocum Dixon. They're going to be on the upper level in Dr. Renner's office. It's going to be for a 70-year-old male, conscious and breathing, having suicidal ideation, and is requesting a voluntary transport. Just be advised he does have a bug infestation. 25 Ocean 2, 1114.

0: I'll start heading that way. 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
1: County, head injury from a fall or an

Central Atlantic County, head injury from a fall, 111 Barton Ave. Waterville, Central Atlantic County, head injury from a fall, 111 Barton Ave. Across of Bedford Ave North and White Street, for a 69 male unconscious and breathing that fell in his class and fell and hit his head. I was reporting that he's snoring, breathing. 17 David, 411.

Thank you.

West Embargo Street, 313 West Embargo Street. It's going to be in the rear. Our caller's a Brandon. He's reporting he had a verbal argument with his girlfriend over the phone. She threatened to break the property and throw it outside. It's going to be a biracial female, 23, Rihanna Baker. There is a firearm. It has not been threatened.

You advise the DPW that there's a shopping cart in front of the fitness mill connected to the auditorium across from the police station. Needs to be picked up.

0: Everyone, I have an LVA property image for you. It's going to be at CMI Cardiology, 601 State Street. It's a hit and run. Car is standing by in a white Honda HRV.
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0: southbound bus squad exit, New York, Edward Union, Union 2173, EUU 2173.
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1: 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I'll advise on the second car.
0: 3C44458, your discretion.
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0: Both units clear the eviction. 835.
2: 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Briefing.

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0: Oh, you can clear from the arrest. If I clear with the assist, I'll handle the accident.
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start towards Putnam Road Ramp, State Route 12 North Ramp. Putnam Road Ramp, State Route 12 North Ramp. Caller's a Nicholas, states that he hit a deer on Route 12, and the deer's still alive in the roadway. Caller will be standing by a white 2020 Ram 2500. 1140.

New Hartford Edwards Unconscious Party, 56 Genesee Street. 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For a 29-year-old female that's conscious and breathing that fainted, is not alert. 31 David 4, 1144.

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0: 949.
1: 118, can you have AmCare start this location for a 60-year-old female complaining of pain in her stomach, possible UTI?

0: 463, you can clear that Route 8 traffic, so 464 will be out of service.
1: 3463, 1149.
2: I'll start 336
1: that area when he clears.
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0: 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From law enforcement on scene, requesting response for a 60s female offending of abdominal pain. 1 Adam 01 of Love City.
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76 West River Drive, a 77-year-old male, high fever. Reading Ilian, EMS at 46 West River Drive, a 77-year-old male, the high fever, is alert.

personal injury MVA, 3727 State Route 5 in Schuyler for a two-car personal injury, possibly three patients, airbag deployment, being Schuyler, Kunkel, personal injury MVA, 3727 State Route 5 in Schuyler for a two-car MVA, possibly three patients with airbag deployment, possible entrapment, 1158.

0: Center Personal Injury of you.
1: Nines are out to win, starting zero.
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24 St. Anthony Street, ambulance 1, UTI 524 St. Anthony Street. It's going to be for a 95-year-old female that's not completely alert, unable to urinate, isn't in pain. 26 David 1, Cross of Mary Street, Bleecker Street, 12 o'clock.

0: Go ahead.
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0: 7, New York State, Route 5 in Schuyler for a two-car MVA, three patients, 1201.
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0: Novak EMS, 113 North Main Street, Village of Herkimer, 80-year-old male. 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

0: 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He's combative.
1: Where is this?
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Houston, Yokohama Car 1-year route. Just your advice as well. We're going to be starting PD. The alarm company called back today. They spoke with an employee that was on scene.

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That's going to be for medical alarm with no information, no patient contact. 32B Voice 2, 1212.

0: male, conscious and breathing, that's bleeding from his stomach, has no bladder. 21 boy, 1, 12 girl.
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No smoke or flames visible. They will be evacuating 1220.

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1: The road and meet them at the construction site, and they'll pick it up with a side-by-side.

in NBA property damage that happened in front of John Joy Elementary School. The RP struck a parked car. She is now at 8279 Northgate Drive. 8279 Northgate Drive. 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
1: Copy. I found her. 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
0: 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Thank you.

0: Bale's been outside the building since 0800, reporting that his parole officer told him to guard the building. It's going to be a white male wearing a blue hoodie with black and white striped pants. It's going to be out on a picnic table. Area check only. 12 for now.
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0: Person.

COC was listing 3245 South Street, Parcel 2, Clinton. COC was listing 3245 South Street, Martin Road, Grant Road. COC is on scene with an 85-year-old male requesting assistance with lifting. It's a 21B41, 1237.

0: Lincoln, Tom, Charlie, Charles, 8448 on Route 8, heading southbound, with a Toyota RAV4, blue, one occupant in the car.
1: Do you have a close exit here?

0: Hello, I'm clear.
1: She's had 3 seizures in the last hour and a half. Protocol is to send her to the hospital. This one was 5 minutes ago. 12:45.

0: sure those that are going to help with lifting have gloves on.
1: I have a Pennsylvania driver's license when ready. It's going to be 33502. I'll start over. 33502185. 33502185, Pennsylvania.
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0: Yes.
1: Appreciate it. 5144 for trespass in progress near Wynn Hospital. Ray Williams is refusing to leave after being discharged. Be a black male in his 40s, black jacket and jeans.
0: Copy.

0: Leg injury from a fall, 18 Chestnut Street. Eric Mills, Conquell. Leg injury from a fall, 18 Chestnut Street. For a 77-year-old male that fell off the ladder, broke his leg. 70 AM 2 12.
1: Sir, excuse me, acknowledge, rescue, hello.
0: Rescue 251 here, bro.

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You're going out, so I'm going out, Robert. 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

0: Well, if they're closer to North Jenny or they still on 790.
1: They're staying around the eastbound lane east of the North Jenny ramp. Should be a Black Dodge Charger and a gray Tundra.
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a call to Jonathan DeSantis. Northville, his number is 518-669-1667. And just let him know what's going on in here. We got that vehicle out of the culvert, and we're working on getting the rest of the dump trucks and whatever else equipment out of there. And they're going to halt this project because of this issue.

Lincoln Central, Niagara County, unconscious party, 8404 Route 69. Originating Central, Niagara County, unconscious party, 8404 Route 69. The Rosie Diner for an 80s female is not conscious and breathing, has passed out, is not alert. 31 David Ford, 12th Avenue.

8404 Route 69. The Rosie Steiner, for an 80s female, is not conscious and breathing, has passed out, is not alert. 31 David, 412 Tank.

0: Vernon, Vernon Center. I'm in a castle structure fire, 4969 Stony Brook Road. Okay, the electrical outlet started on fire as everybody's evacuated from the structure. 13 over.
1: Negative. Receive.

3, ambulance 1, hemorrhage, 1539 Steven Street. Engine 3, ambulance 1, hemorrhage, 1539 Steven Street. It'll be for an 8-year-old male that had broken glass, cut his foot. 21 B-Boy 2, cross of Addington Place and Wall Street, 1306.

0: 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Me 5204 Lake House Road, Framingham, VA, just off East Steamwell Road. The 79-year-old female that has a genetic heart condition called low QT. She is conscious and alert. Repeating for search and rescue response, 5204 Lake House Drive, Framingham, East Steamwell, Framingham Road. I have a 79-year-old female feeling faint at this time. I was recording. She suffers from a rare genetic heart condition called low QT. She is conscious, alert, ALS.
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That's abdominal pain. 9817 Taylor Road. Boom 11, that's abdominal pain. 9817 Taylor Road. There's a Miller Woods Road and Route 12. It's for a 44-year-old female, conscious and breathing, complaining of abdominal pain. Also having abdominal upper left side pain. Lindsay Charles 4, 1320.

0: Rome, ER, or correction, Rome 2 East, room 237 to MBHS 1650 Champlain Ave, Utica. It's going to be a 86-year-old female recovering from a hip replacement.
1: Appreciate you.

0: 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Is conscious and breathing. 17 boy 3, 13 20.
1: Probably acknowledging 1330.

0: 通信するよ。
1: Of course, we're just advising you're going to be in rotation.
2: Oh. Where's these workers?

0: 126.
1: It's off a mobile niner going to be out with a party in front of Roma Cinema.
0: Can you repeat where you're in front of?

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Checking out female Jean Ulinski. 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She was mumbling, didn't make any sense. 1333.

0: 1-209, I'll be clear, citation.
1: Clear with citation. 126, could you repeat?
2: Yeah, we got one in custody.
1: Receive one in custody, I'll create your number.

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Bartonsville 2 westbound, Sunshine County, heart problems. Immediately. Not on the thruway, 247 westbound. Westbound, Sunshine County, heart problems. 247 Interstate 90 westbound. They responded for a 50s female, high heart rate, feeling faint. She'll be in a 2021 blue Chevy Trailblazer on the side of the roadway. 19 DD was 4, 1348.

Rockmore, Westmont County, no problem. 247, Interstate 90 westbound. The responder for a 50 female, high heart rate, being seen. She'll be in a 2021 Blue Chevy Trail, Blue Chevy on the side of the roadway. 19, 4, 13, 48.

0: Ambulance 2, truck 1, facial injury, small fall, 485 French Road. 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A 60-year-old female fell forward. She's bleeding from her face, broke her glasses, and she's not alert. 17B David, 4-1349.
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0: 201 Higbee Road. For the Old Orchard Road and Benton Circle, for an 84 male conscious and breathing that fell from the stairs. That's a head injury. 17 David 5, 1350. Police Center acknowledging 1350.
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For a 48-year-old male, conscious and breathing, that cut his palm of his hand with a razor blade accidentally. 21 David, 5, 1353.

41 Willow Tree Circle. Sonora County, we've delayed for a laceration. 21 Willow Tree Circle. 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Was at Bramblewood Road. It's going to be for a 48-year-old male that's conscious and breathing that cut his palm of his hand with a razor blade accidentally. 21 David 5, 1354.

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I said close it. 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

0: New Hartford Edwards fading episode 6 Blossom Lane. New Hartford Edwards fading episode is number 6 Blossom Lane, cross of Singleton Drive. Use the front door, 83 male, not alert. 31 David 4, 1403.
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0: I'm like, Kunkel, mutually fading episodes 6 Blossom Lane, New Hartford. Kunkel, fading episodes number 6 Blossom Lane, across the Singleton Drive. 83 male, not alert. 31 David 4, 1404.
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1: 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There's two car head on in Vernon. Can you start me a couple more reach from vinyl, please?
2: C42, we're going to be on Route 49 up the Oneida County, Oswego County line, New York Ridge, King Sam William 1930, KSW 1930.
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2: 463.
3: 463, go ahead. Ambulance just arrived there. They're calling for multiple other ambulances, multiple injuries.
2: Got another unit on my way for traffic control.
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0: 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Workers struck a gas line. They evacuated. There's no injuries. 1409.
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1: Cynthia. 502 Rockhaven, Road 502 Rockhaven. 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

0: Street confirms that it was not 16 East State Street. They said it's going to be where Perry Sivers lives, but it did not come back to his phone number.
1: And 573 clear 1413.

0: Victor 4 is arriving on the scene.
1: 14-4. New Harper, EMS 2, same traffic, part go.
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1: Wildfire control, I handled that. It's natural gas. Can you get the grid en route?
2: I can.
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0: 40 LDE by 740, close available, it's in the roadway, heavy front end damage weapon.
1: 3C46, sir.

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2: First Tabor, second tone's heart problems. 8624 Rainy Road. Tabor, second tone's for heart problems. 8624 Rainy Road off of McFarland. 82 male believes having a heart attack. 19 David 1, 1417.
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24 Rainy Road off of McFarland for 83 male. Please have a heart attack. 14 9 Cape.

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0: I have the building evacuated. 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Trying to secure it from outside the building. I'll give you further. We have no ETA on grid.
1: They're supposed to call back with an ETA. I'll advise you as soon as I know.
0: Appreciate.
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2: Clear 1423.

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0: 169, City Little Falls, New York Reg, Lincoln Sam Zebra 9481, Lincoln Sam Zebra 9481.
1: First Aurora Rescue on Amp Care, lacerations, the apartment above Levadot East Cotton Styling, 296 East Dominic. First Aurora Rescue on Amp Care, lacerations, 296 East Dominic, second floor right hand side above the Cotton Styling Salon. It's a 46 male with a laceration to the arm. PD is on scene, 21 boy 1, 1425.
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4: 1425. City of Rome, 296 East Dominic Street. Partial COC lacerations, 296 East Dominic, Rome. Partial COC lacerations, 296 East Dominic, second floor, right-hand side above the salon, for a 46 male laceration to the arm, 21 boy 1, 1425.
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prescriptions and medications at the register. She's in the store now requesting an officer meet her to see about reviewing the footage there. Staff advised her to contact PD to meet

0: 32.
1: Wilson Apartments, 1431 Genesee Street, apartment number 9. 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States his son is sending his mother text messages with suicidal ideations. Son's going to be Elijah Lopsy. Need to be living with the grandmother there in apartment number 9.

0: Loomis is on site for the code 2.
1: All right, coming from the substation. 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
2: She came out of Hobby Lobby. There was two females there to tell her that her vehicle was hit by a car trying to park. She is en route back there. She wasn't too far away. She will be in a 2008 black Jeep Wrangler. The vehicle also had a red SUV also parked in the parking lot. The Tahoe should still be on scene. Later in the story.
3: Yeah.
4: 5309. You see why I don't handle that.
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0: So we have 1600 Armory Drive, City of Utica, apartment H is in Henry 4, DSS home visit.
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1: All the columns are picked up.

0: 15 French Row near the sleep lab. French Row, New York Mills, report of multiple wires down 615 French Road by the Slocum Dixon sleep lab. New York Mills, report of multiple wires down 615 French Road by the sleep lab. I'm getting reports of numerous poles and wires down due to a tractor trailer at 1456.
1: You show me clear back down.
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0: Fire control, here comes car 2's on the scene. 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Also appears to be a pad mounted transformer, and there's a sleep lab fully involved.
1: Receive, we've updated the astrogrid. We advise them to make their best time. You're on scene 1500.

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0: If you're not committed, come in through Slocum Dixon's second driveway, head towards the sleep lab. 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Keep traffic away from that.
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0: Car 1 to Car 2, I'm on the scene with Engine 1 over here at Slocum.
1: Received. We're going to have to have somebody down by Business Park Drive to shut it down. I've got a state DOT on scene with a rep. They're calling in a crew to put up hard barriers.
0: Received. 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

Ambulance 1, Engine 3, unknown problem, 130 Eagle Street. Ambulance 1, Engine 3, unknown problem, 130 Eagle Street. Says the Old Hope House, 30s white male, lying down, not moving. Caller can see him from the window, nothing further. 32 David 1, Cross of Elm and Summit, 1506.

0: State and Don Rail Boulevard. East State and Don Rail. Across from ESK. It's going to be an Outlander versus a Grand Marquis. Negative injury.
1: Versus.
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0: Vernon back in service at 1500.
1: Lines down are parallel with French Road and then going across into Slocum.
2: Yeah, I see some wires though going down toward the 69 building there, and there's people out in the parking lot walking around.
1: You've now proceed over there.

0: on-call number for somebody at the Ovalston that can give me a call. Nobody was at the office. I couldn't make contact with anyone.
1: I'm sure I can come up.
0: My number if needed.
1: Right, I'll see what I can come up with.

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If you want to notify the alarm company.

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3: 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It looks like we have a transformer that's fallen to the ground and ruptured. 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
2: Receive.

0: Ingham Mills Road for a complaint called in by SP Oneida.
1: There's in the PD, no injuries.
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0: 16-17, 2 over 8.

0: Push a lease underhand, care female, not alert, 10560, State Route 26. 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
1: Lease center, car 3, acknowledge.
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0: Received. Dispatch ambulance 1 to St. Eve's College of Nursing. 1 truck will meet them when they clear.
1: Received. Ambulance 1, assist. St. Elizabeth's College of Nursing, 2215 Genesee Street.

0: It'll get them out after the fire's out.
1: Received. I'll attempt to get clarification from National Grid whether or not the plane's dead.
0: Yeah, one of the lines is laying right on the building. It looks like it's on the gas main as well. It's coming off the masthead of the rear of the building, seaside.

0: on that complaint. I'm going to be in the store seeing if I can make contact with the registered owner, the second vehicle.
1: Back if there's any type of information.

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2: 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Can you repeat last?

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The front entrance from the SBO officer, it's a 62 female with a laceration requesting transport. 26 out of 9, 1525.

0: Sir, were you available for the call at 100 West Nomic?
1: Affirmative. 10-15, we'll be responding.
0: 3-8-8, 15-20.

in the office there. States, officer removed a male subject from earlier today. And apparently that subject stole the maintenance cell phone. 1528

0: about 28. And it's going to be a white Chevy Suburban with Florida plates versus a blue van. The van has since left the scene.
1: Blocking traffic there.
2: Copy.

Rescue 2 Ambulance 2 Syncopal Episode 500 Plant Street. Rescue 2 Ambulance 2 Syncopal Episode 500 Plant Street in front of the church. 72-year-old male went unconscious. Is conscious now but not alert. 31 David 4, Cross of State and Heart, 1533.

West Winfield EMS, 386 Stone Road, town of Winfield. 71-year-old female, general illness, repeating. West Winfield EMS at 386 Stone Road, town of Winfield. For a 71-year-old female, general illness is shaking.

0: The Home Depot side of the incident's pretty well under control between PD and National Grid. Still waiting on DOT. I'm going to proceed over to the Cliff side and assist the one DOT officer over there.
1: He's all set here. I'm with him now. They have a crew coming in. It's going to be probably 40 minutes. They recall personnel. I just sent one of their extra cars over to Winchester and Burstone Road to help car 3 if you want to take a ride over there.
0: Talked to PD over here, and they weren't sure what it was. They were assuming it might be just because the light's out.

0: King King Young 4373, KKY 4373, going to be 5S westbound, 54 Monkey, Frankfurt.
1: 1640.

0: There's a DOT truck also en route to that location to help you out. If he can handle it, you can return to quarters.
1: Receive. I got squad going up with car 7, car 6, and myself and by as far else.
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0: car one.
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0: Yeah, I'm out here with DOT. There's no reason I can see to have anybody up here at this intersection. They can continue right on Burstone and right across.

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0: going to 210 Harder Street, 210 Harder Street. See Lee Lawrence. We received a phone call from DSS who spoke with Lee's mother, who is afraid that Lee may have possibly harmed his elderly roommate.
1: Copy that.

0: as well.
1: 3 Steve 201 will also be en route.
0: I'm reading out 14, correction, 1547.
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0: 28. It's the Adirondack Lodge. The caller states there's a male there refusing to leave the premise. He's yelling at staff, being disorderly. He'll be in the office there. He's verbal at the moment. He states he is close to being physical. If you'd like another unit, just advise. We'll get one started.
1: 71.7, so I copied all that. I'm clear now.

0: Was it reported that Lee was still here, or is he left?
1: That's all unknown. I have the name and number for DSS.

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1: Ten, 443.
2: Tyler Burton, Road 7.
1: 1-6-0. I have a property name for you when you're ready.
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1: 6860 Bolivar Road, 5860 Bolivar Road at Bolivar Landing, apartment 203. Gloria Allen, the caller, states that her 2015 gray Ford Focus was damaged, unknown when that occurred. She believes it's issues with other tenants in the building harassing her.

0: County's on for the last unit called.
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1: Copy. We are taking a domestic, physical domestic, at 45 3rd Street. Would you like me to start another car?

0: Springfield Yorkville, Cincinnati County, transport for chest pains at 1450 Champlin Ave. Springfield to Yorkville, Cincinnati County, chest pain 1450 Champlin Ave at Mohawk Valley Partners. For a 70-year-old female with chest pain, use the rear door. 33 Charles Stix at 1603.
1: Yorkville 100 responding.
0: Yorkville responding 1603.
2: All set, still out.
3: All set, still out, 1603. Central 502, copy a suspicious person, check the welfare.
1: Good.
3: M&T Bank, 501 East Main Street. Mark August is out there. He's called us like 6 or 7 times today. If you could make contact with him.
4: Five. 1581 Seymour, 1581 Seymour, from the previous squad commander, says there's an open door at 581 to 583, requesting a permit strip.
5: 5-5, copy.

0: Party report of a juvenile in the parking lot on a bike hitting into a vehicle.
1: Not affirmative.
2: You can disregard him. I'm going to have my zone.
1: Reese?
3: 8-2, I copy that.
2: One D 14 I'm in service. I'm headed to Verona Beach for a taste of Oneida County. Out with a disabled vehicle, white Ford, George Nora William, looks like 6485, GNW 6485. There's another car in the area if they get it this way, please.
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0: Central to AmCare, Rome Engine 3, sick person, 7128 Brennan Ave. Central to AmCare, Rome Engine 3, sick person, 7128 Brennan Ave between Short Street and Elm Street for a 19-year-old female, unable to ambulate, complaining of weakness and leg pain. 26 Charles 2, 1614.
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0: One subject standing on the boat that's upside down. They're not in any distress. Again, the south left side of the lake.
2: Reese, is there any staging location or a specific area for the ambulance to go to?
0: The parking area right at 20 and 92.
2: Reese, we'll get them going.
0: I appreciate it. 1619.

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0: Received.

Churchill to Edwards, fainting episode at Aldi's, 8432 Seneca Turnpike. Fire control to Edwards, fainting episode at Aldi's, 8432 Seneca Turnpike for a 16-year-old female that passed out. She is awake and breathing now near the main entrance.

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1: 1D43, go ahead.
0: Trailer plate's not visible. I'm on State Route 13 towards White House.

0: is there another name other than James associated with that name and number that you just sent down?
1: Fernchilder Bridgewater Ambulance, chest pain, 767 Mapledale Road. Fernchilder Bridgewater Ambulance, chest pain, 767 Mapledale Road between Hartscrabble and Donnelly Road for an 87-year-old female with chest pain. 10 David 2 at 1623.

for a 43-year-old male hit himself in the head with a board bet for an at rescue vinyl ambulance 530 Broadway for a 43-year-old male hit himself in the head with a board. Suburban response 1625.

0: 87 Mapledale Road, running for a 87-year-old female with chest pain, 10V2 at 1626.
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0: Received. Do you know which rig is heading to Broadway?
1: 4-1.
0: Received. 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
2: Walmart for Larceny in progress. Caller is Ralph Quinn. 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Scream at the customer service desk.

0: Bennett County, 458. Premier Towing is going to be the tow. He's going to have 15 to 20 minute ETA because he's got to go around to come back to get to you.
1: Receive. Just want to let him know that we're 49 westbound, just east of the Kavanaugh exit.
0: Receive. He was going to head to 12 and cut back.

0: injuries from a fall. 8426 New Floyd Road, prior to the impaired Floyd. Injuries from a fall, 8426 New Floyd Road. Trying for a 61-year-old female with a head injury, possible broken arm or leg. 17 boy 1 at 1633.
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2: This is the back of a blue Chevy SUV. It's a black male wearing tan shirt and blue jeans at the New York State DOT dump site.

0: Montego Street, 79-year-old, now difficulty breathing, low SpO2. Repeating 2 million EMS 4680 at Seago Street, 79-year-old, male, difficulty breathing, low SpO2, 1635.
1: Dolphin, Steve Bond.

0: 23 Central, traffic, obstructed Reg.
1: Go ahead.
0: 05 Eastbound, just west of Psych Road, with a black Mercedes, no plates.
1: 1636.
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0: 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Callers, Morge Jackson, Wrestling Welfare Check of our children there. Suzanne contacted one for over a month.
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0: links, and I think...
1: You have to pick everything up. I'm just waiting for the DEC representative to get here. Once they're here, we should be able to go back in service.
0: Appreciate it.

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He's been in bed for several days. 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

0: Cover number one. 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
1: Two 279, bring him back to Tony.
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1: After you are back in service.
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0: 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One D 62.
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0: Very safe, 1646.

0: 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Said he was hallucinating, and they heard him ask his wife for his pistol, but she was refusing to give it to him. Checking a Wilson Drew, 67-year-old white male.
1: Excuse me,

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1: Confirm malicious alarm, ID data, it's for service.
0: 32, 16, 47.

0: Yeah, I believe so. As long as they got all the information about the truck, DC might want to know the whereabouts, but I have no problem New York with PD direct.
1: Did the DEC give a ETA?
0: Yeah, she was coming from another spill in Little Falls, so it's going to be a long.
1: Racist.

0: Ferrari will be clear from last 1-4-4, be out with that DV en route to Verona Beach State Park for the decal. 3-1-4-5.
1: Receive 1-1-4. 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

Rescue 2, Ambulance 3, unknown problem, 608 South Street, Abe's Grocery and Deli. Rescue 2, Ambulance 3, unknown problem, 608 South Street, Abe's Grocery and Deli. Caller states it's a 30s black female wearing a black hoodie, tan pants, has been down on the ground since last night, not moving. It's near the old car wash across the street from the Abe's Grocery and Deli. Caller believes she possibly may be an unattended. 32 David 1, cross of St. Vincent and Conkling, 1652.

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1: 24-4.
0: Operator, this vehicle is going to be coming back with a tow. If you get any calls on this, it's still going to be off the roadway. I'll be clear.
1: Appreciate it.

0: Rescue 2, you're in quarters.
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0: 1657, ambulance 2. From police on the scene, South Street, it's going to be on St. Vincent. 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
1: What was out checking passing?
0: Racing.

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1: 04 coming.
2: RC.
0: 4832, go ahead. 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
1: Negative 504.
0: Sign the notes that someone was assaulted. Was that confirmed?

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1: You got an eye. The harassment complaint again for you.
0: Nine 696 West Rand.
2: Thank you.
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0: 1711. I got two pending. I got one party out at the station for you, and another's just a telemessage. However, it's an officer. Name and number. I'll send that down from Arkansas.
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0: have at, I believe it's going to be 6 Pennsylvania Ave. Relation the same?
1: Received. Just a sidebar, we're sending down a name and number, not a murder.

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276 East Clark Street, 276 East Clark Street. For a male possibly under the influence, appear to be going through garbage cans, wearing a black t-shirt, black sweatpants.

0: I have contacted on-call facilities so they can go up and fix the problem, but they have a few calls ahead of them, so that door currently is not going to be able to be secured. It goes from a playground to the inside lobby.
1: Okay, we've been having issues with that one.
0: Rizzy, the tech is going to contact me when he is on the way. He had another stop first. I'm unsure if you're going to be on shift when that happens, but I just wanted to make you aware of the problem.
1: Copy.
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Silverville Movac EMS, 724 Silver Street, okay. Litchfield. 79-year-old male, complications from a recent procedure. Repeating, Cedarville Movac EMS, 724 Silver Street, Litchfield. 79-year-old male, complications from a recent procedure, 1733.

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2: Traffic stop, crossing the Drumlin campground, New York, Lincoln, Sam, call 7579, LSP 7579, I'll be out with the RO.

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0: Route 825 at Hangar Road in the circle for a male in a vehicle having some sort of medical problem. 32 boy 1.
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1: 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It's Kelly. 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
2: 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Another Reg and two GLICs.
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2: The bus has no special files on it. 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
1: Read it.
2: 1742.

the warning to the RO. Correction, it's going to be two issued to the RO, one for 1229D3, one for 306B-Boy, and two warnings, one for no front plate and a rear tail light.

Particular Concourse, Bentville, Hemorrhage, 7300 Route 291. Fire Control to Concourse, Bentville, Hemorrhage, 7300 Route 291 between Olin Road and Main Street. For a 63-year-old male coughing up blood, difficulty breathing, 21 David 5 at 1750. Route 291 between Olin Road and Main Street. For a 63-year-old male coughing up blood, difficulty breathing, 21 David 5 at 1750.

0: crisis stabilization on the backside for a 31 male who hurt his ankle playing basketball. 1753.
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3: Alien zone. 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

Northwest Engine Evaluation, 924 Riskney Street West, VMP Auto Works, for a 51-year-old male that was kicked in the head during a dispute, 1805.

0: going to be a car reverse deer. It's going to be in the town of Ulysses on Deganic Boulevard. Incident occurred last night. I've been doing a follow-up. It's a park employee. We're being route to their residence on Rice Road in Deganic Falls State Park. I'll get you the client ID in a moment.
1: Receive, what time do you want this to start last night?
0: Can you repeat that? You're broken.
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1: Driving with a baby on the back with no helmet. Last seen going eastbound on East Chestnut from the intersection of West Chestnut and North James. Head repeating, be on the lookout for a red scooter. 20s white female operator. Last seen eastbound on East Chestnut from North James Street with a small baby on the back with no helmet. 1818.

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going to be New York registration, King Lincoln Lincoln 6951, KLL 6951. It's going to be 12B and East Pleasant Street, Village of Hamilton.

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2: 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We just got requested to assist on a domestic in the village of Trumansburg. 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
0: You can pull it back in.

214 Hillcrest Manor Court, Engine 7, Truck 1, Car 4, Odor of Gas, 214 Hillcrest Manor Court, Apartment C is in Charles. Caller states that the oven boiled, stove boiled over, put the flame out. They can't get the stove off. There's an odor of gas in the apartment. They evacuated. No illnesses. Utilize Ops 2, 1827.

be right in front of the, in front of the, 72 Sanders in the parking lot. Gonna be on this parking lot and across the street.

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I'm clear of that last stop. Are you going to be entering the new data in there? There's going to be a warning to the RO for VTL 402B, 402-1B, as in boy.

0: Fall 1407. HVP 1407. And it'll be the RO. That's the warning for that. Also, you could add a warning for parking where prohibited.
1: Okay, thank you.

0: 11440 West Pine Street, 401 West Pine Street. Diane's the caller, states there's a male sitting in her neighbor's yard crying. It's a white male, thin build, black t-shirt, black pants. There's another individual with him. The caller refused to ask the male what was wrong, believes he's intoxicated. Do you want a second car?
1: Negative, I'll be off up.
0: Mercy.

0: 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Utica PD 413 Oriskany Street West. It's for an unknown aged male who is pepper sprayed. 1836. 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
1: I see Prescott on requesting the ambulance call. Ambulance 1 transport 413 North Spinney Street West at UPD. Ambulance 1 transport at UPD 413 North Spinney Street West. Ambulance 1 transport at UPD 413 North Spinney Street West for an unknown male that was pepper sprayed. Question calls. Response 1848.
2: Four six seven two seven two seven zero zero five four five zero two. Repeating, K as in King, 4672727005452. Can I just say that for all the police?
1: P248.

0: Caller reporting a Donald Slauson, 80-year-old white male, in a Harley Davidson t-shirt and shorts, has been sitting in a yellow Jeep in the parking lot for about 12 hours making statements about self-harm.
1: Five, six, two, cut.
2: Five, six, five, in taxi, 6-2, can disregard the route.
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6584 Singer Hill Road, 6584 Singer Hill Road in Marshall. Speak with a Rachel in regards to an old Monte Carlo, green in color, had drove by, threw a firecracker on her lawn, and took off on eastbound.

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0: Karen?
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Repeating, Will Falls, EMS, 82 West Monroe Street for a 10-month-old possible

0: time and also a file 5 at OCJ that's about to be released.
1: Expect the call with Fong Robert V at 903 Champa, and I'll respond to the file 5.
0: Appreciate it. I'll come and call him now.

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0: car investigation, 111 Park Ave. Caller states an odor of kerosene outside and inside the building. Repeating, Herkimer investigation, 111 Park Ave. Caller states kerosene smell in and out of the building, 1960.
1: Herkimer Station acknowledges.
0: Herkimer 1916.
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1: Received. 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One East is currently tied on a call, and I'm not sure where One West is. 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
0: Okay, copy.
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0: Just advising of a juvenile complaint coming in at House of Good Shepherd D Cottage for a juvenile that stole one of the walkie-talkies from the employee, and then when he went to go get it back, ended up headbutting the employee.

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1: Up on Court Street. 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I'm pulling you there. 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
0: Got it. 5-1, I got it.

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3: 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I'm aware of the status and I'll stop. 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
1: In Williamstown, fire control to Camden, mutual aid structure fire 2851 route 17 in Williamstown, requesting an engine and a tanker to the scene.

0: 84-0. 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
1: Okay.

At Elkhart's, we're on the lookout for a black two-door foreign sedan, loud exhaust at a high rate of speed on Cam Road and Road under an unknown direction of travel. Elkhart's, we're on the lookout for a black two-door foreign sedan, loud exhaust, high rate of speed, Cam Road and Road in Floyd on unknown direction of travel. 1949.

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1: Merci, Fletcher. 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

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It was a text to 911 call. 1A Adam 1, Cross of Clark Place and South Street, 1955.

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1: Caller is Louise Stillwell. She's concerned about her son, Rodney Joel Stillwell. She served him an eviction notice earlier. He's been damaging property, smashing a ring cam and a television. She's worried about him. History of drug use, unknown weapons, and intox at this time.

0: 218 William Street, attempt to retrieve property regarding last.
1: Five clear back on.